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But somehow, we never, ever seem to do nothing.

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3: 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It's time to make your trip to Splash Casino even more fun with the Blue City Cafe.
0: Dale, poneme rock and roll. 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
4: 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But for God's sake, please sing the melody into Roy's ear.

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And I said, God damn it, Daddy! You know I love you. But you got a hell of a lot to learn about

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Then I think to myself, why now? Why me?

We kind of like to do things nice and easy. But somehow, we never, ever seem to do

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You know why? 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